0: Medic 1-6.
1: A priority 110 New Haven Avenue, across of Prospect Street, for a 56-year-old female, difficulty breathing, not alert. Repeating, storm's ambulance on a priority 110 New Haven Avenue for the 56-year-old female, difficulty breathing with COPD, not alert. 2003.

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192 Squad 1, 195 Flat Street. It's going to be second floor, 231 Alpha for the 9-year-old male, Sacramento.

MSAOS on a priority mutual aid into Stratford, 785 North Trail, Unit A Alpha. Three for the 77-year-old male, difficulty breathing. Repeating, Shelton MSAOS on a priority mutual aid to Stratford, 785 North Trail, Unit A Alpha. Going to be for the 77-year-old male on the difficulty breathing. Your timeout's 20:37.

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0: Does Shepard have a unit on scene for this?
1: I don't know if they're on scene. They did tell me that they had a paramedic supervisor en route.
0: Receive, thanks.

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0: 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Would you happen to have an ETA for Stratford?
1: We're about 5 minutes out at this time.

0: Final priority to 1010 Hawthorne Avenue, Unit 8, cross of Hawkins Street and Cemetery Avenue for a 29-year-old female, sick party, has shingles. Repeating, so the ambulance on a priority to 1010 Hawthorne Avenue, Unit 8 for the 29-year-old female, sick party, with shingles. Time now 2100.
1: And Masonic.
0: 3210 Hawthorne Avenue, Unit 8, 29 female, shingles.

for you, it's female. Complimental. Copy UTI. Repeating, FEMA ambulance on the priority 1 ALS 380 South Main Street, Unit 17, for the 74-year-old female. Also, mental, copy UTI. 2106.

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0: 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We're going to be transporting to Bridgeport 3 Alpha.

0: your second active call at the PD 11 Franklin Street. This is Sally Ford for a 22-year-old male as I... If you can see where I'm in, that's on a priority two for your second active call, 11 Franklin Street at the PD. The Sally Port for 20 minutes. That's SS. Time now 2109.
1: D10. 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
0: S to these.

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at the PD for a 22-year-old male with a bang. 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I can have this call in priority 2 at the PD, 11 Franklin Street, for a 22-year-old male with a side up. Have now 2114.

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0: 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They're looking for PD, no injuries.
1: In New Haven, that'll be New Haven ECC. El Grasso, Martin Luther King.
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0: This is on.
1: 916 is calling you. 916, go with your message.
2: First boat, please return back to town. It's not our job to do what you're doing.
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0: Fire dispatch on the air reporting a propane tank nozzle that will not turn off. 75 Grove Avenue, across F Street and Cedric Avenue. Repeating, Derby Fire dispatch on the air reporting a propane tank that will not shut off. 75 Grove Avenue. Assignment is Rescue 18, Engine 11, 12, 13, Truck 15, and EMS 2205.
1: 10 responding.
0: 10 on the response. 10, there are no symptoms at 75 Grove Avenue. It's just a propane tank nozzle from her grill will not shut off.

0: FD1 on the response, 75 Grove Avenue. FD1, not sure if you copied the update I gave FD10. It's the caller's backyard grill that the nozzle itself won't turn all the way off. No odor, no symptoms at this time.
1: Okay, we'll check it out.
0: Yep.
1: Hey, Dean's in room.

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1: 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Fire Department will clear 2219.

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1: Put a few alarm.

Alpha and EMS, standby, 109 Ripton Road, motor vehicle accident. Shelton dispatch on the air, Shelton EMS, first call in town. BLS to respond on the priority, 109 Ripton Road, for the motor vehicle accident rollover. Repeating, Shelton dispatch on the air, Shelton EMS. Correction, ALS priority response, 109 Ripton Road, for the motor vehicle accident rollover. Repeating, Shelton dispatch on the air, Shelton EMS, ALS priority response, 109 Ripton Road, for the motor vehicle accident rollover. Your timeout is 2300 hours. Victor 30, came in from the PD reporting a motor vehicle accident, rollover, unknown injuries, PD and fire responding.

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1: Seems like the driver's still in the vehicle.
0: Sure.

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0: 1-09 Ripton Road. I have a firefighter on scene. All officers out of vehicle.
1: Roger, 5-3 received.
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1: Dead.
0: Let's see, we got one vehicle on its side. All occupants are 0. Up for me.
1: Roger. You have PD unit just pulled up.
2: Engine 32 is on the air responding.
1: Roger.

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1: Roger, per 301, one patient out, negative entrapment. EMS to do an eval, holding to engine 32.
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1: Go ahead.
2: 13.
0: Just checking to see if you were cleared. We still have you on scene 13.
2: Yes, sir, I'm just cleared up now. Back in service.
0: Very saved. What is your staffing this evening? Looks like we're taking another call for a bright view.
2: You've got one BLS on until midnight, and your second ALS truck is on through the overnight. So you have two on through the overnight, you've got one more being until midnight.
0: Very saved. Whenever you're able, can you just send that over in the email? BLS priority response. 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Room 17. Deerfield side. 70 year old female on the fall. Bad strike. Beating Shown dispatch near Shoney MS. BLS priority response. 30 Beardsaw Mill Road. Room 17. Deerfield side. 70-year-old female on the fall of a head strike. 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
1: Received, thank you. Ah. 50.

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1: Are you on scene?
0: Yes, we are on scene.

Shelton EMS, normal travel, 833 River Road, Casanova Restaurant IFO, 40-year-old male, smoked some weed having a panic attack. Feeding Shelton Dispatch EMS, normal travel, 833 River Road, 40-year-old male, weed, panic attack, Long Hill Avenue, Seneca Road, 2350.

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Doesn't feel too well.

Quint 3, Medic 2, EMS Bravo Response, 23 Benham Avenue, cross of Stowe Avenue and Naugatuck Avenue.

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0: Witness reports that patient drove himself, his friend drove him to the hospital. No patient found, we're clear.

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For the alarm sounding, PD is on scene, no smoke, no fire. Repeating and send your fire respond for the automatic fire alarm, 75 Central Street, unit 21. Alarm sounding, PD on scene, no smoke, no fire. 13 minutes.

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1: Cheyenne out.

respond for the automatic fire alarm, 75 Central Street, 75 Central Street, Unit 21. For the alarm sounding, no smoke, no fire. PD on scene. Repeating, 75 respond for the automatic fire alarm, 75 Central Street, Unit 21. Alarm sounding, no smoke, no fire. PD is on scene.

Fire Chief on the air. Just wanted to give an update. 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They had officers on scene trying to reset it. They were struggling, but they have since called back and were able to reset. 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

0: 3033 Ansonia, you can clear the call. This was a standalone detector that was malfunctioning due to humidity and the unit. It's been removed. It'll be replaced tomorrow. 3033 will take the report.
1: Alarm set off due to humidity. Oh, yes, yeah, here.

five Falcon wings, six Falcon wings for the lift assist.

a tree fell on a house, possibly 40 Kings Highway, called in by 36 Kings Highway. That's for Station 1, Station 5, report of a tree uprooted fell on a house, elderly female occupant. Time now is 0155.

Medic 1, EMS Alpha response. 6, South Wind Lane, Cross Street Carriage Drive.

Another one. Six suffering, man. 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

0: 7.
1: Reverse, medic 1. Can you break upstairs, sir?
2: Yes.

Squad 1, car 6 on scene. 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I will be out investigating.

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Alpha Dispatch on the Shoshone EMS, ALS Priority Response, Chris Colin Sound, 148 Main Street, motor vehicle accident, injury, car versus stationary object. Being shown dispatch on the Shoshone EMS, ALS Priority Response, 148 Main Street, Clear 65 New York, email, motor vehicle accident, injury, versus stationary object. Your cross streets are Merle Street and Forest Avenue. 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

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Please repeat. 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
1: 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Side airbag deployment.

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Central. 38 West River Street. Caller there is unable to get into the front door, the lobby doors. It'll be all good.

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My ambulance is one of the priority two. Stage in the area, 770 New Haven Road, 320's mail at 9342.

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Repeating, dispatcher Mayor Shawnee Mess, DLS Party Response, 30 Cloud Road, Spooner House for the withdrawal of the 31 Gilwood Mail. Cross streets are Platte Road, Avery Ridgeport Avenue, 10 is 4, 14.

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Of course, we haven't seen that for another whole line. 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

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Fire alarm, 440 Wheeler Farms Road, cross of East Rutland Road and Southwick Court North.

0: 40 Wood, Farmville. Got a 4-story non-football bus pulled on the shelf. We have SCD establishing Wheelers Farmville command.
1: Yes, and it's a possible 4-story non-football bus pulled on the shelf.

Charlie 554. Star 4, what are you calling? Yeah, 10-4. Can you squad 1 go to the alarm panel and attempt to reach them once the third floor is off the top? I'm on my way there.

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0: companies around scene. We got a 139 combustible, nothing showing. Come to Alpha Bravo Charlie, will be out investigating alarm sounding.
1: East Side Company's on the scene, 139 combustible, nothing showing from Alpha Bravo Charlie. Alarm sounding, Viva Viva.

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1: 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You can put and recall us, just don't wait.

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1: 10-4. 1-star, we're now combustible, nothing showing. 1-9, and we'll be investigating.

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Shelby, dispatch on here, Shelby, MS. 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
0: Roger, 72-year-old female tripped over the canine last night, complaining of left-sided leg and hip pain. Looking to go to Griffin for eval.

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Sorry about that.

0: Dutch on air, Shelton EMS, ALS priority response number 185 Canal Street in front of the building. It's going to be for possibly unresponsive party or an overdose. That's 185 Canal Street, outside in front, possible overdose. Party lying on the ground, foaming at the mouth. Time now, 7 o'clock.
1: 5 or 10, we're going to Kyle. 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
0: 40. This is 15 at the home. There are no numerics over here on 1 at 3, 516, 1 at 3, no.

you come off Fair Lane to Walnut Tree Hill Road, turn right on the Walnut Tree Hill Road. 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

dispatch to Monroe, assisted by Stephanie and Stevenson. Respond 470 Monroe Turnpike, stop and shop for the commercial fire alarm. Channel 2 will be the fire ground. Repeating Monroe, assisted by Stephanie and Stevenson. Respond 470 Monroe Turnpike at stop and shop for the commercial fire alarm. Channel 2 will be the fire ground. Cross streets are Elm Street and Cross Hill Road, time out at 725.

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0: 701's on scene. And that's invisible. Negative evacuation. I'll take command.
1: Invisible. Negative evacuation. Taking

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Monroe's on command. No sign of any alarm that was activated at Stop and Shop or the other two buildings or offices in the same building. Continue to investigate if it could reduce everybody to traffic.

alarm or sign of alarm in Stop and Shop, possibly another alarm in the building, one of the other businesses, continuing the investigation, reducing the traffic.

0: company, testing the system. Security turn all units. 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

is going to be a Whole Foods, approximately 20-year-old female, but she is going to be inside the store near the produce.

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1: That one.

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Reporting activated fire alarm. Number 6, Catalina Drive. The assignment, engine 3, engine 5, ladder 7, squad 9. Repeating, Exonia Fire Dispatch. Reporting activated fire alarm. 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The assignment, engine 3, engine 5, ladder 7, squad 9. Being reported as a smoke alarm going off in basement, unknown cause. Cross Street Suite, Bend Street, dead end. Time now is 9:17.

0: Calling from the homeowner. She says that this morning prior to bringing her daughter to school, the fire alarm and smoke detector had activated in the basement of her home. She's returning to the property now. I'll find my dispatch with her about 5 minutes ago. She said that she was 2 minutes out, so she should be on scene by this time.
1: I'm on scene. I have nothing showing. I'll be on scene. 5-1 on arrival.
0: FM5, you're on scene. You have nothing showing from the exterior. And 920.

EMS, first call in town, bill as normal travel. 45 Maltby Street, Unit 1 Charlie, room 107 at Hewitt for the 96-year-old female and low hemoglobin levels. Repeating Shelton EMS, first call in town, bill as normal travel. 45 Maltby Street, Unit 1 Charlie, room 107 at Hewitt for the 96-year-old female and low hemoglobin levels. Crash at your comm, Prospect Ave, timeout 925.

0: Victor Wade.
1: Victor 40, my apologies, I have you en route.

wires in transformer down due to a tree. Channel 2 will be the fire ground. Repeating, Stevenson, respond in the area of 88 Patchogue Trail for the tree that fell, pulling the transformer and wires down. Channel 2 will be the fire ground. Cross streets are Mashapunk Trail and a dead end, 10 Mount 927.

0: perspective. The caller stated that a tree came down, pulled the transformer clean off the pole, along with about a football field's length worth of wires. They're unable to exit the road. It's going to be a gravel road on Patchogue.
1: Okay. Make sure you have Eversource responding to

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1: Roger.
0: Shelton Dispatch, Shelton Fire Company 1 and 5, respond to Boys and Girls Club of Shelton, Derby. One positive place for the activated commercial fire alarm called in by the premises. Cross streets are Worcester Street to Brook Street. Repeating, Shelton Dispatch, Shelton Fire Company 1 and 5, respond to Boys and Girls Club at one positive place. Cross streets are Worcester Street to Brook Street. For the activated commercial fire alarm called in by the premises, timeout 9:32.
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0: Roger, FM1, be advised, it was called in by the premises for an activated pull station. They are not seeing any of the pull stations detected upon inspection, and the premises is fully evacuated, about 200 individuals outside on the ground.
1: Roger.

0: on his location. I'll be out of the show. Doing his exact way.
1: Roger.

0: 5. What? Recon units meter the building. No readings. We're calling a false detector. All units should clear. FM5 will have the report.
1: Sure, the crews have metered the building. There are zero readings on the meter. A faulty detector is what it's chalked up to be. All units to return to service commands can be terminated at 9:35.
0: Fire 7 to service.
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0: coming up next. 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Pole snapped off. Two-thirds of the way up, transformer's on the ground, and there is oil all over the dirt road. There's no power in the area.
1: Transformer for the last house on the road. Tree across the road, all wires down. Pole snapped about two-thirds of the way up, and oil over the dirt road, no power in the area.

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1: 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Lumberton, reset.
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1: There really isn't much fire can do here. I'm going to work with PD. We're going to tape off the area. If you can get me an ETA on Eversource, that would be awesome. Just so I have to skip the rest.
0: Roger, just give us a few to get that ETA for you.

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0: 40 headed to Griffin Bravo.
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0: Monroe 10. What's actually broken is Eversource 5262. I've taped off the area, spoke with the resident. He's aware of the dangers. We'll stay away from it. Nothing else for fire to do. I'm in command. 352 is clear enough for you.
1: Pole broken. Eversource pole number 5262. Taped off the area, spoke with the resident of the dangers. Terminate command, shift the ops complete. Clearing off the air at 950.

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Number 223 Canal Street, the River Breeze Common Apartments, apartment 112, Riverside Drive, to the dead end. 84-year-old female on a full head strike. That's Channel Dispatch on the air, Channel EMS, BLS priority response. Number 223 Canal Street, the River Breeze Common Apartments, apartment 112, Riverside Drive, to the dead end. 84-year-old female, full head strike. 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
1: On the scene, Blaine. South 4.

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The breaker's open. So the whole Cottage Street area does not have power.

0: 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Eversource did not give an ETA, unfortunately. However, they're aware of the hazards in the area and are getting someone out there as quickly as they can.
1: All right, very good. Thank you very much. Have a good day.
0: No problem. You as well. Thank you.

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1: Victor 40.
0: 40, we're clear.

30. 5, it's the third. I'm

Mountain Dispatch Assault and Fire Companies 1 and 4, response to 109 Division Avenue. 109 Division Avenue, cross streets are Main Street and Route 8 Carly Street. For the odor investigation inside from an oil spill that occurred on June 9th. Repeating Shelton and Dispatch Shelton and Fire Companies 1 and 4, 109 Division Avenue, cross streets are Main Street and Route 8 Carly Street. For the odor investigation inside from an oil spill 1 month ago, timeout 1022.

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1: Five Victor 10.
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0: 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Stand by for a call.

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0: 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We're under control here. 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

0: Victor 10. Victor 10. We're going to be clear. We weren't actually requested to the scene by the occupants of that building, so we're clear.
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Elm EMS, number 288, booth over. Shelton Dispatch on here, Shelton EMS, ALS priority response, number 288 Booth Hill Road, Greenwood Lane and Mohegan Road, for the possible elderly male, possible CVA. Repeating, Shelton Dispatch on here, Shelton EMS, ALS priority response, number 288 Booth Hill Road, Greenwood Lane, Mohegan Road, for the possible elderly male having a stroke. 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

0: We checked Woodmont, we checked Easttown Road, crossing Oldgate Lane, and there are no vehicles that seem to be involved with an accident.
1: 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Apparently, they left the area.
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0: All right, here.

Medic 1, Squad 1, EMS, Charlie Response, 57, New Haven Avenue, Milford Public Library, cross of Daniel Street and Shipyard Lane.

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1: Following medic 1-2, Milford Hospital, with a rider on board and a precepting medic.
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1: On the response.
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Medic 1 with Engine 6, Lieutenant Paramedic, and Preceptor on board, taking 1 to Milford Hospital.

Quad 1, Medic 3, EMS Delta Response, 1365 Boston Post Road, Walmart, cross of East Town Road and Turnpike Square.

Tesla, but then it's 1365 bucks, so it's going to be in the handicap in the front, and a Nissan, gray Nissan, possible overdose, PD something.

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0: Squad 1's back to a full crew going to Siemens Lane. Medic 3's clear, returning. 7-1.

Dispatch, on your Shelton MSBLS normal travel number 9, Brentley Drive, Valley Road, and Inwood Court. It's going to be for the 50-year-old employee at the group home who was assaulted over 2 hours ago. As staff is requesting EMS come out and evaluate the patient while she's on the phone with Workman's Comp. That's Shelton MSBLS normal travel number 9, Brentley Drive, Valley Road, Inwood Court. 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

0: 5, Victor 10. And we're responding. We're going for the employee, correct?
1: Yeah, that's affirmative. A staff member was pulled by the hair and apparently may have twisted her neck. And they want her to just get evaluated. It may not be a transport. Now, the client is actually calm in a separate area of the house now. Apparently, this happens once in a while. If you need the PD when you get there, let me know. But it sounds like everything's copacetic there right now.
0: Absolutely, do that. Thank you, bud.

0: Hotel EMS BLS priority response, number 7088 Bridgeport Avenue. The patient stated he was in room 189. It's going to be for an unknown medical. That's 7088 Bridgeport Avenue, room 189 for the unknown medical. Time now is 16:30.
1: Medic reporting.
0: 5-8-4. Roger. Sounds like it was the patient himself. Apparently he's a Parkinson's patient, just saying that he needs to go to the hospital. No other information.

0: recording.
1: Lady Sam.
0: When you guys arrive, if you're approached by somebody in the lobby, that may be the person, because when I got the information from Aliani, it said main lobby, so I don't know if there's a phone in the main lobby that this party was using.
1: Thank you.

0: I am medical dispatch. 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

0: Quaker, you guys on here.
1: Five four. Wide one, medic two. I-95 northbound, exit 40 area, in the median for the MBA.

Stephanie Stevenson, 156 Meadows End Road for the indoor odor of propane. That's Monroe. Dispatch on the air to Monroe, Stephanie Stevenson, 156 Meadows End Road for the indoor odor of propane. Benedict to Pequannock Ridge, going to be operating on fire ground 2.

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0: Meadow, dispatch units responding, Meadows End Road. Caller states an indoor odor of propane. They have propane that's used for kitchen appliances, the pool heater, and a generator.
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0: Hunter, 704 is arriving.
1: Got a two-story colonial out with PD, nothing showing. Intersection, Meadows End, that's Saturday.
2: You're on the scene with PD, two-story colonial. Again, that's a shown across Benedict Bridge, across from Benedict.
1: I'll take the command, 704.
2: 704, you're establishing Meadows End command.

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0: 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They put a ticket in. They'll have to contact someone. We have no ETA.
1: 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Appears to be isolated to the exterior, so I'm okay with that.
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Number 25 Beach Street on the second floor. 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

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Shelton EMS ALS Priority Response. Number 17, North Princeton Drive, Thompson Street to the dead end. 39-year-old male, allergic reaction to fruit with difficulty breathing. And Shelton Dispatch on the air. Shelton EMS ALS Priority Response. Number 17, North Princeton Drive, Thompson Street to the dead end. QAB for the allergic reaction, 39-year-old male with difficulty breathing. Time now is 18:20.

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Meet the police department. 213 Sunwood Drive in the Sunwood Condominiums. 37-year-old male, EDT. PD is on scene and the scene is clear. 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Number 213 Sunwood Drive, Mills Rock Road, Bridgeport Avenue. 37-year-old male, EDP, PD's on the scene, you can enter. 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

Car 4, engine 7, medic 3, quad 1, quint 3, MDA with extrication, 93 Zion Hill Road, cross of Wheeler's Farms Road and Orinoke Road.

network. Five four medic two, engine seven medic three, twin three, 93 Zion Hill Road reported. Okay, now out of the car, car is on fire. It's a rollover.

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0: for us to come in from the top?
1: Star 4, Quinn 3. I'm just walking up now. You guys can go priority 2.

0: Okay. Cloudwood, car 4.
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0: We got some injuries from flash.
1: You guys want to start treatment, we'll send the medic guys back to you.

Southwest 5-1. When Medic 3 gets down to you, send your rider up to help us up here.